Like it's back. And if there is a passage of scripture that describes the present age, this one is.

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0: 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He was wearing some kind of a helmet over his head. Could have been a deep sea diver or anything.
2: All right. Have the assortments.

0: tortoise.
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0: How should I know? He was wearing some kind of a helmet over his head. Could have been a deep sea diver or anything.
2: Huh? You told me. Diver, what happened?
0: Well, we jumped out. Well, we jumped out. Well, we jumped out.

Please do not be alarmed. Remain calm. Do not attempt to leave the dance floor. The DJ booth is conducting a troubleshoot test of the entire system. Somehow, while the party was in progress, an unidentified frequency has been existing in the system for some time.